0: That was a David Bowie song. I didn't screw it up, did I? Okay, but here's another one I could screw up.
1: What is it?
0: Am I gonna do this by myself? I think I'll try it in a different key. I'll try it in the normal key.
1: Yeah.
0: If it sounds bad, these people are just gonna have to wait.

0: up the spirits when I need you. This life is more than just a read-through.
1: No busques excusas. Comunicate. 4-254-5060. FM Sur, la primera.